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I'm gonna hit this city. 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

0: seem like a really nice person, and I don't want to offend you.
1: This doesn't sound like the usual mindless, boring, getting to know you chit chat. This sounds like you actually have something to say.
0: Well,

酒吧里，每分钟有10到70次的节奏，可以给人最强的同步感。曲径00:00，给人最高的共振度。风尚调频，专研一组轻松歌单，打造一种潮流风尚。OMG, OMG, OMG, OMG, OMG, OMG, OMG, OMG, OMG, OMG, OMG, OMG, OMG, OMG, OMG, OMG, OMG, OMG, OMG, OMG, OMG, OMG, OMG, OMG, OMG, OMG, OMG, OMG, OMG, OMG, OMG, OMG, OMG, OMG, OMG, OMG, OMG, OMG, OMG, OMG, OMG, OMG, OMG, OMG, OMG, OMG, OMG, OMG, OMG, OMG, OMG, OMG, OMG, OMG, OMG, OMG, OMG, OMG, OMG, OMG, OMG, OMG, OMG, OMG, OMG, OMG, 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
2: Yeah, I just want to drink tequila with my friend. She says she cheated cause she

She's trying to get ahead. The more I read it, yeah, the more I take offense. I'm so defeated, I can't get outside my head. I post a picture of myself cause I'm lonely. Everyone knows what I look like, not even one of them knows me. Yeah, I just wanna drink tequila.